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2: Your Moody Radio weather forecast. Just an isolated shower or thunderstorm through the overnight, otherwise partly cloudy, sticky, mid-70s. Mixed for clouds and sunshine. Friday, we'll see a chance of showers and thunderstorms building in throughout the day. A high upper 80s to near 90. Widely scattered showers and thunderstorms on Friday night. Overnight low, low 70s. And then a good chance of showers and storms by Saturday afternoon. A high near 90. Sunshine mid-80s by Sunday. I'm staff meteorologist Sally Russell for Moody Radio, Indiana.
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0: there's nothing better than Christian music and summertime. 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
1: You've been walking the same old road for miles and miles.

0: I'm Steve O'Dell with Mission Network News. As persecution intensifies in one Middle Eastern country, the gospel advances through ordinary people who keep saying yes to God's calling. We won't name the location to protect believers here. Mike with Global Catalytic Ministries says one couple recently left the country to help lead training. While they were gone,
1: one individual connected to our guy turned and they started working with police, and they have arrested some Christians in a couple networks and have ransomed off a few of them.
0: Despite the danger, Brother T and Sister L re-entered the country to continue gospel work.
1: They decided to go back in because people in this country are far away from Jesus and they need to know the hope that Jesus brings.
0: Three disciple makers who attended the couple's training have decided to join them in this high-risk location. Pray for courage and continued trust in God. And finally, many children in Haiti walk 5 to 10 miles just to get to school. Rosaline DeHart with For Haiti with Love says the ministry is collecting bicycles to help.
2: A bicycle can make a huge difference between struggling to attend school and having a reliable way to get there every day.
0: So far, the team has collected about 200 bikes from their local communities.
2: So there are some repurposed bikes. We clean them up and fix them up. And some of them are very nice used bikes, and some of them are even new.
0: They prayerfully give them to children with the longest journeys. The gifts often open the door to sharing Christ's love with their families. Please pray for the $5,000 needed to ship the bicycles to Haiti. Pray also for the ministry's other outreaches as they continue walking alongside Haitians in need. 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I'm Steve O'Dell.
3: Your Midi Radio weather forecast. Just an isolated shower or thunderstorm through the overnight, otherwise partly cloudy, sticky, mid-70s. Mixture clouds and sunshine Friday. We'll see a chance of showers and thunderstorms building in throughout the day. A high upper 80s to near 90. Widely scattered showers and thunderstorms on Friday night. Overnight low, low 70s. And then a good chance of showers and storms by Saturday afternoon. A high near 90. Sunshine mid-80s by Sunday. I'm staff meteorologist Sally Russell for Moody Radio, Indiana.
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0: It's Crazy Money Day. Hi, I'm Chuck Bentley with my money life from Crown. In 1971, Phil Knight asked a graphic design student to create a logo for his new shoe company. Carolyn Davidson needed cash for her art classes. She came up with the Nike swoosh and billed him $35 for 17 hours of work. In 1983, 4 years after the company went public, she was honored at a reception. Knight gave her a gold ring set with a diamond in the shape of the swoosh and an envelope containing 500 shares of Nike stock. That stock is now worth several million dollars. Davidson's journey shows how recognition sometimes takes time. In her case, she was rewarded by a company that was grateful. We may not know the extent of our work or experience any recognition until our life on earth is ended. The Apostle Paul encourages us in Galatians 6, "Let us not become weary in doing good, for at the proper time we will reap a harvest if we don't give up. Therefore, as we have opportunity, let us do good to all people, especially to those who belong to the family of believers." And then in Colossians 3, he said, "Whatever you do, work at it with all your heart, as working for the Lord, not for human masters, since you know you will receive an inheritance from the Lord as a reward. It is the Lord Christ you are serving." Recognition may not swoosh in immediately, but our hope is in eternal rewards. Now, I'm excited to invite you to join us in beautiful Knoxville, Tennessee, September the 10th through the 12th. We want to celebrate all that God has done through Crown over the last 50 years. Learn more at crown.org/50 years.
1: Your Moody Radio weather forecast. Just an isolated shower or thunderstorm through the overnight, otherwise partly cloudy, sticky, mid-70s. Mixed for clouds and sunshine Friday. We'll see a chance of showers and thunderstorms building in throughout the day. A high upper 80s to near 90. Widely scattered showers and thunderstorms on Friday night. Overnight low, low 70s. And then a good chance of showers and storms by Saturday afternoon. A high near 90. Sunshine mid-80s by Sunday. I'm staff meteorologist Sally Russell for Moody Radio, Indiana.
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0: That's Cochran and Company on Moody Radio. Michael Cochran is the lead singer of that group, and he made an interesting statement during an interview last week. He said, "I don't always know where I fit into Christian music. I don't regret being different." You can hear more of Michael's thoughts about his music on his Facebook reel.
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0: Webster defines demonizing as turning others into demons, either individuals or groups. To justify the extermination of Jews, Hitler first demonized them as unworthy to live. Athletic teams often demonize each other as they prepare to meet and compete. Politicians and ethnic groups also do it. That way, they can say people deserve the treatment they get. That's what happened to our Lord. The religious leaders hated Jesus so badly that they used false witnesses to accuse him of planning a coup. Pilate found him innocent, but to pacify the religious leaders and preserve his own position, he let soldiers abuse Jesus. We read in John chapter 19 that the soldiers flogged our Lord with a lead-tipped whip. They wove a crown of thorns and put it on his head. They put a purple robe on him and mocked him, saying, "Hail, King of the Jews!" Pilate then took him outside, battered, bruised, and humiliated. Jesus stood there as Pilate said, "Look, here's the man." Pilate and the religious leaders demonized our Lord, which led to his unjust trial and crucifixion, showing how demonizing can lead to wicked outcomes. Jesus also warns us that demonizing others can backfire. He said, "The standard you use in judging is the standard by which you will be judged."
1: If you'd like to learn more about God and His plan for your life, visit urbanministries.com.
2: Your Midi Radio weather forecast is an isolated shower or thunderstorm through the overnight, otherwise partly cloudy, sticky, mid-70s. Mixed for clouds and sunshine Friday. We'll see a chance of showers and thunderstorms building in throughout the day, a high upper 80s to near 90. Widely scattered showers and thunderstorms on Friday night, overnight low, low 70s, and then a good chance of showers and storms by Saturday afternoon, a high near 90. Sunshine mid-80s by Sunday. I'm Staff Meteorologist Sally Russell for Moody Radio, Indiana.
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7: This is a treat. And you know what? In a really healthy, cool way, it makes me just a little bit nervous. Isn't that
8: really?
7: Something? Yes, it does. Mark Elfstrand, 14 and a half years right in this seat at Moody Radio. He was the host and executive producer of The Morning Ride. And when you're looking back over 100 years, you got a guy like Mark around, healthy as can be. You better bring him on air and go, man, let's go down memory lane, my man.
9: Well, it is like a memory lane. And unfortunately, as you get older, as you may start to figure out, the memories start to shift a little bit. So,
7: Mark, it's just a joy to have you here. As you look back at your tenure here, 14 and a half years at Moody Radio, what's the thing that gives you the greatest joy?
9: I think the way that listeners tend to own you after a period of time. You've been there now for, what, 13 years, just about?
7: Yeah, it's coming up on that.
9: Yeah, and so because of that, people are now accustomed to you, and they've taken ownership of you, in a sense. Within the Christian faith, that's a unique thing. I mean, there were legends at WGN, for example, and people loved the relationships that they had with their radio personalities, but it's different on Christian radio. You have an eternal kind of relationship going on at the same time. So that's, I think, one of the treasures of my time at Moody.
5: Mark Elfstrand is a familiar voice to so many of you who have been listening to Moody Radio over many years. I want to look back, as we have been all morning, to September 11th, 2001. Mark was hosting that day. Dave Mitchell was in the newsroom. Let's take a listen to a clip from that morning. And again, I want to give a little bit of a warning. This is going to have some description of the events of that morning with the context of this was 9/11.
8: Very, very serious story. We are looking at unbelievable pictures now. An airplane has collided at the top of the World Trade Center in downtown New York. It has absolutely punched a hole through two sides of the World Trade Center. I'm looking at it now.
0: Big airplane, small airplane?
8: But by the size of the gash, it covers easily 7/8 of the width of the floor, 7/8 in height up the top of one of the World Trade Center
0: Goodness
8: towers
0: sakes.
8: In downtown New York City. 8:54 their time. This is at the height, the beginning of the height of the workday. So,
0: Oh my goodness.
8: There's a situation you're keeping your thoughts this morning.
0: Wow, and prayers this morning. Thank you, Dave. 7:54, of course, we'll keep you updated on that throughout the morning as you travel in.
5: What you just heard was a clip from the morning of 9/11. Mark Elfstrand was the morning show host of The Morning Ride on Moody Radio for 14 and a half years. Surely, Mark, one of your most memorable mornings as you processed in real time, personally, what was happening while hosting this show. Talk about your memories from that morning.
9: We had just moved into our home in Plainfield the day before, literally. So I was coming back to work my first day. And, you know, it's just kind of your normal day, normal start to the day. And then Dave Mitchell comes on with those announcements about these planes. And I was trying to process this as a listener would process it. Like, what is really happening here? I mean, is it an act of war? And how is the president, President Bush, going to respond to something like this? So you're trying to navigate those thoughts yourself. And what's going on in the mind of the listener as well. Coincidentally, the Board of Trustees was meeting at the time upstairs on, at that time it was in Kroll Hall and it was on the 10th floor. And they stopped their meeting completely and came downstairs. We had what was then the center studio, and we had a big television in there. And they were just sitting around watching the television and these things unfold. So providentially, it just worked out that President Joe Stoll was available to come in and give some comfort, some input, and, you know, everybody was just changed their focus. And it would be one of the main points of that day that anywhere there was in the city of Chicago, around the world, I suppose, but especially in America, people's attention now was totally refocused. And so we had to help try to process that for listeners to Moody Radio.
7: A terrific work you did. Our guest right now, Mark Elfstrand, former host and executive producer of The Morning Ride, was heard here in Chicago for 14 and a half years. You know, Super Die, Diana Berryman, was in studio that day as well. And Super Die, you were mentioning that you had a lot of people calling in. And some who were just tuning in here for the first time. That's no accident. That must have been something, Diana.
10: That was very emotional, right? I mean, we had callers, listeners, yes, just thanking so much for the prayers from Mark, for Dr. Stoll, how they were handling it, and just being a beacon of hope at the time. But the calls that came in, people didn't even know who Moody was. Turning into the radio stations or having friends say, you must listen here. And they were staying with us because they were getting hope and they were just getting a lighthouse with all the chaos that was happening.
5: Mark, what changed for you that day? I mean, everybody was impacted differently, those obviously who were closer to it in proximity. But for you, what did you walk out that day and in those days that followed that changed you?
9: Well, the first thing that you think about is that, you know, I came to work just expecting to have a normal, what I would just call a fun day on the air. And everything changed in that moment. In fact, after 9 o'clock, I was asked by Bob Neff to stay on the air along with Wayne Shepherd and then Dave Mitchell in the newsroom. And Diane, I think you were probably running messages back and forth
10: yes.
9: in the center studio at that point. And so everything became serious. So you recognize that even day to day, there are things happening in the world. And while we're just having fun, and Carl, you're probably having fun most days yourself.
7: Yeah.
9: And then you suddenly realize that there's other serious events going on in people's lives. And so we tend to kind of look past that because our jobs just tell us, I'll go to the next thing. And it's never quite like that for some people. And the letters that you get and the cards and the things like that that reinforce this to you just change the significance of what we do for a living.
7: Mark Kelfstrand has been our guest. Mark, we want to tell you we love you. We're grateful for you. 14 and a half years in this seat, and you did a wonderful work, and we're grateful to you. Thank you for being used so powerfully of the Lord, my friend.
9: Well, it was a calling. I refer to these things in jobs as assignments. And so for 14 and a half years, that was my assignment. And then I had a follow-up assignment that, oddly enough, just kind of related to you. So isn't that weird in life?
7: Yeah, it's amazing how things dovetail a bit, for sure. Mark Kelfstrand, everybody.

0: Your Midi Radio weather forecast. Showers and occasional storms in the mix today. A high this afternoon will be into the upper 80s. We have a chance of some widely scattered showers and storms tonight and overnight low into the low 70s. A decent chance of showers and storms on Saturday. A high will be into the upper 80s. Sunday, sunshine, mid 80s. And then Monday, Sunday to partly cloudy sky. A high on Monday into the upper 80s. Tuesday, looking at mixture clouds and sunshine. Chance of an isolated shower or storm, upper 80s. I'm staff meteorologist Sally Russell for Midi Radio, Indiana.
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I'm Rob West. 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Let's head right back to the phones. Let's go